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1: Yes officer, I was driving straight, so this man came to hit my car.
2: No, this is not the truth.
1: And broken my mirror.
2: Yes, me, I was driving slowly. When I tried to avoid a person on the main road, they came driving fast and they hit a right side of my car.
0: Kota mchuzileko, ama poisa ya kuonele hita mafambela lumustora tuini. 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
2: Yes officer, I was driving straight, so this man came to hit my car.
3: No, this is not true.
2: And okay. Broken my mirror. Okay.
3: Yes, me, I was driving slowly. When I tried to avoid a person on the main road, they came driving fast and they hit a right side of my car.
2: It's not true, officer.
3: No.
4: Stay calm.
2: Yes, okay.
3: I have a camera on my car. Can I show you all video there?
4: Were you speeding at the point before the collision?
3: No, I was driving slow.
4: Okay.
2: Yes. This guy, officer, came to driving fast.
3: No.
2: Very fast.
3: I'll show you video.
4: Okay,
3: on my camera, yes.
4: That will help. Please don't delete anything.
3: Okay.
4: We need to review that footage.
3: Okay.
5: Where are the injured person?
3: He went to hospital, but I don't know which one, the hospital.
5: Okay.
3: Yes.
5: Please, Officer Gilda.
4: Yes.
5: The radio, please, to confirm the hospital.
4: Okay, I'm confirmed now.
5: Now, so, Osvaldo, please.
2: Officer.
5: Now we are going to have the alcohol test. You must test it.
2: But I never drink, officer.
5: No
2: I
5: problem. But you must.
2: Leave that,
5: according
2: officer.
5: According to the law. Blow it,
2: I
5: please.
2: I can.
5: Okay.
2: Can I see? 00. I say it's that, officer.
5: That's fine. And you, sir?
3: Sorry, can you change mouthpiece, please?
5: Yeah, no problem.
3: Okay.
5: Test it, please, okay?
2: Beer, alcohol.
3: No,
5: both actually,
3: no, I didn't drink.
2: Can I confirm, please?
5: Yes, you can.
3: No.
2: Ah, good.
5: Both of you agree.
2: Thank you, officer.
3: Okay.
5: No problem. Now go to the police station to finalize our report accident. After they will give you the code that we'll use to report on your insurance.
3: Okay.
5: Yes.
3: So how long time will take this process?
5: Short time. We will not spend long time there.
3: Okay.
5: We can go.
3: Thank you.
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